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I'm going to give you a little insight, but in my brain a little bit. I have to keep coming up with passwords, as you do too. And so I've started to use song lyrics and song titles as passwords. Don't try to hack into anything, okay? No, but like this is one I've used. I'm not going to tell you. There's no way you can get into it, okay? There's other numbers and stuff, but I put, I trust in God. And so then every time I put in my password, I'm reminding myself that I trust in God.

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Mara Justine and Blessed Assurance on Spirit FM. Do you deal with pride issues? You probably don't want to admit that. Guess what? That's probably a pride thing. It's a vicious cycle. It just goes round and round and round and round. Here's the thing. I think a lot of us deal with pride issues. I know I do. I want to show that I can be independent and I can be in control. And so then it becomes a pride issue. And that's a sin. It's something I'm working on. But sometimes we respond out of that pride because we want control rather than responding in love. That's been on my heart a lot lately, of responding in love, having love and letting that be our strength, not our weakness, but our strength, that we love others and not out of a prideful thing of, oh, I love this person because I'm supposed to. No, I love them because Jesus loves them.

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I'm sure you have a favorite song, one that every time it comes on, you start to sing or dance, you get a smile on your face, you get so excited. I'm probably not supposed to have a favorite, but this one's mine right now. It's Joel Barnes and Seth Schlitter, Road Less Traveled. Love.

0: 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Hey, I am Jen. All right, for the love of concerts. For the love of concerts. No, it's for the love of concerts. You've got an opportunity to get four tickets for the love. Get it? Yeah. To go to a concert, you have an opportunity to get entered to win. Starting tomorrow, be listening for that special sounder, maybe some cheering sound, maybe something that says for the love of concerts. Just be listening. And when you hear that, call in. It's going to play throughout the day, randomly, all day long throughout the day. When you hear it, call in and be entered to win four tickets to either Toby Mac, Chris Tomlin, and Third Day, or Mercy Me and Jeremy Camp. Yeah, one of them's going to be in Columbia. One of them's going to be in Springfield. We'd love to send you to either of those. You get to pick which show you want to be entered to win to. The Toby Mac, Chris Tomlin, and Third Day in Columbia, or the Mercy Me and Jeremy Camp in Springfield. So, for the love of concerts, it's happening tomorrow, Thursday, and Friday.
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I want to bring that hope loud and exciting and in the front of others' eyes and minds and ears. I want to speak Jesus. I just

Spirit FM. You know, sometimes you get the words wrong, and that's okay. Lyrics are hard. I get it. All the lyrics here are important. They all speak truth. They all speak about God's love and His goodness and how we're thankful for Him. But it's okay if you get some of the words wrong. Yeah, God knows your heart. I heard a little kid singing this song the other day, and I don't think he had any of the words right, but he's grateful.

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1: Chandler Moore on Spirit FM. Hey, I am Jen. So I want to encourage you to get into God's word each day. And this is something that I have struggled with on and off throughout my whole life. And so I want to encourage you with this and do this together. And so if you have not gotten into God's word yet today, there's no judgment. There's no shame. I just want to help. Okay. Here is our verse of the day. I've got you. It's Isaiah 9 verse 2. It says, the people walking in darkness have seen a great light. On those living in the land of deep darkness, a light has dawned.
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Just keep going. This song is going to be your motivator. Keep going.

0: Zach Williams and Wait For Me on Spirit FM. It's so beautiful how God waits for us and is patient with us. I think about a parent as well being patient with you, or a teacher being patient with you as you were growing up, or maybe you see that in your kids right now, people being patient with your kids as they learn and as they grow. I've been thinking about this a lot and thinking about people who have spoken to my life, people who were patient with me, but also believed in me and took risks on me. And I want to be that for others in their life too. I look back and I can name handfuls of people who were there and were patient with me as I learned and as I grew. And some are still patient with me now as I'm still learning, right? We all are. But I want to be that person that other people can look back and go, thank you for waiting for me. I want to take a moment and just say thank you. Hey, I'm Jen Pooler, station manager here at Spirit FM. And after our recent fall fundraiser, our whole team would love to say thank you to you. 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That's not a small thing. That's huge. 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

0: 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If you've ever answered, hey, how was your day? It was fine. It was good. It was whatever. Yeah. Was it really good though? Because I'm sure it was. There's something good in your day.
1: Okay. I'm about to.

Matthew West and Good on Spirit FM. Hey, I am Jen. There is something that you are good at. There are things that you are good at, that God has given you skills and abilities. Whether you recognize that or not, it is true. He has given you skills to do things. And if somebody has put you in a position to use those skills, believe them that you are doing a good job. So many of us question, am I enough? Am I doing enough? Or we have that imposter syndrome of, why am I in this position? I don't deserve this. I can't do this. I'm just fooling people. No, if God has placed you in this position, if someone has entrusted you, if God has given you skills and abilities, trust that God is using you at whatever level you're at right now. And don't doubt that. Walk in that confidence. I want to take a moment and just say thank you. Hey, I'm Jen Pooler, station manager here at Spirit FM. And after

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Someone heard Hope today because you made that possible. That's not a small thing. That's huge. 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And if you haven't yet, there's still room for you here too. 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

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He wants to hear it.

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Hey, thanks so much if you took that big music review. We're going through the results. You're going to hear some changes soon. Thanks for being a part of the music team and continuing to voice your opinion on the songs we play.

0: 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Hey, I am Jen. 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

0: 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Hey, I'm Jen Pooler, station manager here at Spirit FM. And after our recent fall fundraiser, our whole team would love to say thank you to you. 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

0: 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Hey, I'm Jen Pooler, station manager here at Spirit FM. 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
2: Yep. You're going to have to be the sunshine today because fall temps and rain has arrived across the state. I am happy.
1: Oh, that's good.
2: I mean, my hair's going to be kind of falling flat today, but oh well. Showers early, then a little cloudy and fall-like in northern Missouri with a high of only 64.
1: Oh, that's
2: how exciting.
1: So cool. Yeah.
2: Steady showers throughout the day, a high of 74 in mid-Missouri, and thunderstorms and rain in southern Missouri with a high of 76. Grab the umbrella, grab the raincoat. It's fall, y'all.
1: And for the record, I didn't say anything about your hair.

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1: Spirit FM, good morning. We're Brooke and Sean on Rise and Shine. And, you know, I have a few qualities that are good about me.
2: Yes,
1: there
2: you
1: are
2: do.
1: A few qualities about me that you would never want to have, like, probably don't ask me to help build anything for you, because when I am trying to, you know, do what you do to lumber, if you treat it the way you do when you cook, like, yeah, that looks all right.
2: It's about 6 inches.
1: Yeah, that looks about right. When you go to build those things,
2: yeah, you have to be precise.
1: It would be a very big mess. And, you know, a lot of times when you're building, I've noticed that they have specific

0: way and the wrong way to drink coffee, the right way and the wrong way to put the toilet paper on the roll, or, you know, like on the thing. We have opinions. We could talk politics. We could talk Bible. We can talk doctrine. Yeah, we can talk weather preferences, all of those, and even expectations. But I got a question for you this morning. What happens when we begin measuring our attitudes and actions against Jesus instead?
1: Philippians 2:5, it says this: let this mind be in you, which is also in Christ Jesus. Jesus becomes the standard, not our pride, our preferences, or who's right or who's louder.
0: Oh, you know I'm right.
1: Oh, I don't know. But his humility, his compassion, his truth, and his love, that becomes our measuring stick, the standard on what's right and what's wrong. And when we're all being shaped by the same Savior, something incredible happens. It's unity that starts to rise up in, even though we don't have everything aligned, we have him as our standard and that compassion and that love. We don't necessarily become identical, but like I said, we become united. Today, I want to encourage you, if you're maybe struggling, maybe your preferences or your opinions are battling with somebody right now, see how you can focus on Jesus instead and let his compassion and love be the guide for you today.
2: I want to take a moment and just say thank you. Hey, I'm Jen Pooler, station manager here at Spirit FM. And after our recent fall fundraiser, our whole team would love to say thank you to you. 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Someone heard hope today because you made that possible. That's not a small thing. That's huge. 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You are part of lives being changed. And if you haven't yet, there's still room for you here too. 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

0: perfectly.
1: Concerts are a lot of fun to go to, and sometimes it's not always feasible as far as financially, but we're giving you a chance to win tickets. 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When you call, Sean, we're going to say, which concert would you like to win tickets to?
2: Both.
1: There's a couple of options. You can't pick both.
2: Oh, okay.
1: What are those options?
2: Toby Mac, Chris Tomlin, and Third Day is going to be in Columbia on November 5th.
1: It's a Thursday night. Keep that in mind.
2: You can do any night for Toby Mac. Mercy Me and Jeremy Camp is going to be in Springfield on November 7th. So you
1: That's
2: have to
1: Saturday
2: pick
1: night.
2: Which one of those. I'm so glad you know the dates.
1: It's important because, if you can't stay up late on a Thursday night, you might pick the Saturday one.
2: Absolutely.
1: Or if you work on Saturdays, you might pick the Thursday one. We want you to be listening all day long, today, tomorrow, and a Friday for that special sound. And when you hear it and you want to win tickets, you better call.
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0: Good morning. It's Brooke and Sean here on Spirit FM. And when I worked retail, one of the things that we did often was change the store around to match the season that we were getting ready to go into. And it was always fun opening up brand new boxes, seeing new product and things that we had forgotten that we even had, you know, because sometimes you put it away and bring it back out next season.
1: I think it's time to do it for the season this year.
0: I think so, too. Well, I don't work retail anymore, so that means that's the closets at the house.
1: My closet's pretty much like a retail closet.
0: I would think so, as much as you love to shop.
1: I have an off-season closet. It's not very big. But yeah, once I move things over and I try to put away some of the summer things, it's really hard if the weather doesn't match.
0: So you have a summer closet, a fall closet, a chief's closet, a Christmas closet.
1: Some of them are tubs. They're not closets. I have to like roll it up and pack it away. I have a lot of chief stuff. I have a whole rack of Chiefs outfits right now, waiting for the cool weather.
0: Maybe Chuck should build you like a shop that is full of all your seasonal things for storage and everything.
1: Maybe. Yeah. Maybe. Merry Christmas to me.
0: It would be a good one.
1: It would be a good Christmas gift.

0: It's time for the Morning Mind Bender. Where you guess the answer we are looking for.
1: It's that time of the morning where we give you a question. If you think you know the answer or just want to try to guess it, you can text those answers to 800-606-3299. This is Brooke and Sean on Spirit FM. Brooke, what is that question?
2: 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We'd love to see those guesses come in. 800-606-3299.
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0: 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Who's this?
1: This is Kathy Schimmel.
0: Kathy. Hey, Kathy.
2: How are you?
1: Hey, good morning. Good. How are y'all?
0: We're good. Were you good. Calling in to guess the morning mindbender?
1: No, I thought I heard the
0: No, you didn't.
1: Oh, my gosh.
0: That was
3: she did
0: good,
3: not
0: yeah.
3: hear it. It was, sounds a little bit like that sounder. Be listening all day for your chance to hear it. It's going to say, for the love of concerts. When you hear that, you're going to call in, and that's how you enter to win tickets to either see Toby Mac or Mercy Me. You're going to have to choose when you enter. But we were in the middle of a morning mindbender.
0: Absolutely. That question was, when asked what they want to be when they grow up, 11% of kids say they want to be this.
3: What are some of our guesses? Oh, I'm sure there's all kinds. We've got an artist, an astronaut, a chef, a cowboy.
0: A cowboy, yeah.
3: A superhero.
0: A rattlesnake venom collector.
3: What?
0: Yep.
3: Who said that?
0: Nate, professional ostrich racer.
3: That, you know what? When you're a kid, you say things that are a little bit crazy, but some people have crazy jobs.
0: Some people really do that.
3: Somebody's got to be an ostrich racer.
0: Carrie said a YouTuber.
3: So that's what every kid says now.
0: No.
3: Every kid. Cool. I'm going to be an influencer.
0: Yep.
3: Are you, though? Okay, the answer might surprise you. It's a pilot.
0: Yes.
3: 11% of kids say, I want to be a pilot. And I remember the first time we flew on a plane. Well, not the first time Cruz flew on a plane because he was 6 months old. But when he was a little bit older, as soon as he was on there, I want to be a pilot. Everything he ever did, he turned, I want to be a cruise director. I want to be a ship captain. I want to do this. It's like anything could influence him. So I think he's easily influenced.
0: 90% of the kids that I got to meet in Africa wanted to be pilots when you asked them, what do you want to be when you grow up?
3: Interesting.
0: Because they saw the plane come in their world and take them out of that world. And that's all they knew. And they've never seen anything like that. Or they wanted to be a teacher because those were the two people that
3: they respected.
0: Influenced their lives. Yep.
3: If you guessed a pilot, we'll be sending you that link to get you in the prize pack drawing.

0: Spirit FM. Good morning. We're Brooke and Sean on Rise and Shine on a rainy day. It's so beautiful outside. Mm-hmm.
1: This fall, there's a couple of concerts coming to Missouri. Toby Mac, Chris Tomlin, Third Day are going to be in Columbia on Thursday, November the 5th. An amazing concert there at Mizzou Arena, filled up with people worshiping God together. And then on November the 7th, it's a Saturday night in Springfield at the Great Southern Bank Arena. Mercy Me's bringing Jeremy Camp and some friends. Another concert where you can probably sing every single song because you're going to know them all. It's going to be an amazing time.
0: Do they have
1: too.
0: The words up there on the screens?
1: No, but those artists have so many songs that you're just going to be so familiar with. It's just going to be a night of singing. You probably won't even have a voice the next day. We want to give you a chance to win 4 tickets to one of those. You can pick which one you want to win. How do you enter? You got to listen in.
0: Yeah, all day long we're going to be playing a special sounder. When you hear that special sounder, it'll say "For the Love of Concerts," and then it has some people screaming in the background. Yeah, like that. No, not a hissing cat, but yeah, like that. It'll sound something very similar to that. When you hear that, you would call the 800 number, and during that next song, we'll enter in as many people as possible.
1: It'll be going on today, tomorrow, and Friday, so be listening in for that special sound.

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2: I'll tell you what'll wake you up is when you play that sounder and you get a whole bunch of phone calls. We got a lot of people entered in. They're listening for that sounder all day today, tomorrow, and Friday. And that's a good thing because they need a little sunshine. There's not going to be a lot of that today. Lots of rain in the forecast, showers early, and then cloudy and fall-like in northern Missouri. A high of 64 and steady showers throughout the day for mid-Missouri as well as southern Missouri, highs around 75. So it's going to be a fallish day.
1: Are you happier now?
2: I'm happy. That's, look how happy I am.
1: I know you really are. That's so good. Well, enjoy your day.

0: Rise and shine, it's Brooke and Sean on Spirit FM, and our mindbender this morning mentioned that 11% of kids will say, when I grow up, I want to be a pilot. And I thought that was super cute. I even remember when my son Cruz wanted to be a pilot, but we were thinking, how cool would it be to hear what you wanted to be when you were growing up? And then maybe you became that or something in that vein. What about you, Sean? What did you want to be?
1: I always wanted to own my own hotel line and be like a hotel, you know, connoisseur or whatever type thing and do all of that.

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1: Hey, Sean, how are you?
2: This is Claudette.
0: Hey, Claudette, Claudette, how are you?
1: I wanted to be a pilot, too, when I was growing up. At first, I said I want to be an air hostess. Yeah, and then I want to fly the plane. That is so cool.
3: There's still time, Claudette.
1: Yeah, that's so cool. But then I grew up, I wanted to do nursing. Yes, I love to care for the aging.
3: I know when I get older, I would want you to take care of me.
1: Oh, I'd love to take care of you, bro. You know you're one of my sweetie pies. You and Sean.
0: Spirit FM, it's Brooke and Sean. What did you want to be when you were a kid, and did you become that?
4: I wanted to be a pilot.
3: You do?
0: Oh, yeah.
4: My cousin is pilot, and yeah, that's my to be a pilot.
3: You might make it. Thank you for calling. We hope you become a pilot. When you become a pilot someday, you can fly us around. We have had so much fun seeing your text come through as well. Angela said when she was little, she wanted to be a teacher and she didn't go to college and she couldn't become a school teacher, but God has made a way for her to be a Sunday school teacher.
0: Oh, nice.
3: And she gets to teach kids about Jesus every single week. We love hearing that. Lizzie said she loved watching My Girl when she was a kid. I don't know if you saw that movie, Sean.
0: I don't think
3: so. Never mind.
0: Yeah.
3: What am I saying? I know you didn't see that movie, but there was a family that were morticians and she said that's what she wanted to be. She's not that one yet, but she said there's only one mortuary school in Missouri, and it's very far from where she lives, so she may not be able to make that happen. But what an interesting choice. Somebody's got to do that job.
0: Absolutely. John texted in when he was a kid, wanted to grow up and be a firefighter or a cop, ended up spending 11 years as one, and he's currently a jailer with expectations of becoming a law enforcement officer.
3: We would love to hear what you had wanted to be when you were growing up, and did you become that? You can text or call 800-606-3299. Let's hear what you wanted to be when you grew up.

0: Spirit FM, it's Brooke and Spirit FM, it's Brooke and Sean here on Rise and Shine. And we've been asking you, what did you want to be when you were a kid? And have you become that?
1: Yeah, we heard from Tiffany. She said that she wanted to be a mom since she was 6 years old. And then as she got older, she said, I wanted to be a pediatric nurse for the NICU. And that didn't get to happen. Her first dream did not come to pass whenever she gave birth to a special needs son at 21 years old. She said, as much as I wanted to be a nurse, I know that my calling right now to show my kids and my nieces and nephews the gospel of Jesus. And she said, it's working. My twin sister started going to church. So you're doing the right job, Tiffany. Thank you for sharing with us this morning.
0: Lynn shared that she wanted to be a pediatrician or a teacher. And this year she's celebrating 29 years of being a teacher.
1: Wow.
0: That is so cool.
1: Thank you for teaching our children. Misty said, I wanted to be a teacher like her mom. And she is. Lots of teachers. There's some that a lot of kids want to be the things that they see and they have respect for. So I understand why so many kids want to be teachers. So it's really nice. We had one friend text in and say that they wanted to be a McDonald's employee so that they could give all the good toys to their sister. That dream has not been achieved yet.
0: No, yeah.
1: Love that, though. I love that.
0: Philip texted in and said that he wanted to, since he was six, up until about 11, he always wanted to paint water towers.
1: Oh, wow.
0: Yeah. That's
1: like the climb at the top of them?
0: Yeah, and repaint them.
1: I like the ones that are painted into just like a shape of something. Like there's one that's a peach.
0: Yeah.
1: And maybe a big smiley face somewhere. So what about you? What did you want to be when you were growing up? Did it come to pass? Are you doing something even in the same vein of what you wanted to be? You can text us right now, 800-606-3299.

0: It's time to play A Fine Line.
1: Oh, it's that time of day where we give you a movie quote. 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This is Brooke and Sean on Spirit FM. Brooke, what is The Fine Line?
2: I taught him how to talk now. 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
1: If you know what movie that's from, text us your answers to 800-606-3299. I taught him how to talk now. He can talk now.
2: Man, I know this exactly. Like, if I heard this, I'd know this anywhere.
1: Not me at all. Well, if you know what that is, go ahead and text it to us. We'll look forward to those answers. 800-606-3299.
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0: I taught him how to talk now. He can talk now. That's the fine line. And we asked you to text in your guesses to which movie you thought that was from. And oh my, the guesses have been wonderful, Brooke. What do you think?
1: We have. We saw Up guessed. Bambi was guessed. What else was there? Lilo and Stitch, Boss Baby. Those are not correct. Maybe, just maybe, if you hear the clip, you'll be like, oh yeah.
2: Elliot.
3: What?
2: Elliot.
3: I taught him how to talk now. He can talk now.
2: Elliot.
1: It's E.T. Little Drew Barrymore. She taught him how to talk when he watched TV all day. And so he came home and he could talk. And she said, I taught him how to talk now. Yeah. Oh, he can talk now. If you guessed E.T., which many of you did, we're going to send you that link and get you in the Friday prize pack drawing.
0: Don't be forget to be listening for that special sounder today when it says, for the love of concerts, you can call in to enter to win. Be listening for that all day.

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1: morning.
0: On Rise and Shine. And we want to just say thank you for everybody that participated last week in our fall fundraiser, the calls, the messages, the stories about
1: the
0: what God is doing, the prayer, and those that gave a gift of support to make this ministry possible. 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

0: morning.
1: Oh, we just love waking you up. Good morning. It's Brooke and Sean here on Spirit FM, and we're the third alarm of the day.
2: Whenever I was a little kid, I thought it would be cool to be a weather person.
1: Did you?
2: Because there can be wrong half the time, and you still have your job. So.
1: Wow. Well, I guess you got to become a weather person.
2: I did today, and I'm wrong a lot. But today's showers are expected, and cooler temperatures. Nice. Fall-like almost.
1: Ooh.
2: What? Yeah, a high of 64 in northern Missouri, some steady rain in mid-Missouri with a high of 74, and lots of thunderstorms and rain in southern Missouri as well with a high of 76. Looking for a brighter day? It's not today.

0: Rise and shine, it's Brooke and Sean on Spirit FM, and we've been asking you to share what it is you wanted to be when you were a kid. I want to be this when I grow up. So many kids say that. In fact, we heard this morning on our morning mind bender that 11% of kids say that they want to be a pilot. What about you, Greg, with two G's? What did you say?
1: I'm going to comment on the 11% of kids want to be a pilot.
2: Yes.
1: That's interesting because I am a pilot. When I cut wood, I pile it over here. Then I cut more wood, I pile it over there.
0: That's amazing.
1: Hey, you guys have a great day.
2: 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What did you want to be when you were younger, and did you become that?
3: It's a God story because I only ever wanted to be a mommy, and I had some pretty heartbreaking issues. And then finally, at 30 years old, I have had two. I've become a mommy twice, and now I'm a grandma.
2: 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What did you want to be when you were a kid, and did you become that?
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2: Cool.
0: We love to hear that. Thank you, Debbie.
2: 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Spirit FM, it's Brooke and Sean. What did you want to be when you were a child, and did you become that?
5: I wanted to be a veterinarian and a mom. I did not become a veterinarian, but I have worked with a lot of animals. I actually had 5 kids. 4 of them passed away, and I have 1 child left, but God has graced me with over 500 kids, and they all call me mom. I've got a grandbaby number 21 in the oven right now.
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0: When I grow up, I want to be an astronaut. There's so many things our kids say when we ask them what they want to be. It's Brooke and Sean on Spirit FM, and we heard this morning that 11% of kids say pilot is what they would choose to be. And we ask you, what did you want to be when you were a kid, and did you become that? We heard from Julia. She said, I wanted to be a teacher or a secretary and a mom. And she said, I ended up being a para for our school, and she is now a district secretary. But her favorite job is being a mom, and especially a meemaw. That is one of the best ones.
1: We heard from Angie. She wanted to be a journalist, and that's exactly what she's doing.
0: Well done.
1: Abby wanted to be an archaeologist. Now, she said she didn't get there, but she still loves to do anything that has to do with digs. And I like to dig around and think, maybe not in the dirt. But
0: yeah, Sean digs holes every day, so he could have been an archaeologist for sure. Brittany said she wanted to be a vet. That was what she had said all along. And so she job shadowed a veterinarian performing a surgery on a dog, and she passed out in the operating room. So now she's a literacy coach. Okay. Sometimes you find out the hard way you can't become what you thought you were going to be. You can share what you wanted to be when you grew up when you text 800-606-3299. We'd love to hear about your aspirations.

0: Rise and shine. Good morning. I'm Sean. This is Brooke here on Spirit FM. And I don't know what your plans are this Friday, but if you're available and live near Lebanon, you want to make sure that you head on over to the Boswell Park because Spirit FM is going to be there. And it's the Friday night fire at that park. There's going to be some fun things there, like food trucks.
1: That's right. The food trucks.
0: A lot of them.
1: Open up at 5. We've had some texts come in like the last couple of days of food trucks that are going to be there that say they're going to be delicious and so excited that they get to be there. There's also worship that starts at 5:30. It's going to be a great time to fellowship with the community. Spirit FM's going to be there. We want you to stop by and say hi.
0: Yeah, we'll have our tent set up. We'll have some things on the table that you can gather and take for yourself and might be something to enter to win.
1: You can enter to win a gas card.
0: Ooh, that's cool.
1: Everyone likes to get a free tank of gas or two.
0: I love it. If you'd like to know more information about that, we've got that for you at spiritfm.org. We'll see you this Friday.
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0: 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Good morning. We're Brooke and Sean, and all morning long, we've been talking about what did you want to be when you were a child, and did you end up becoming those things? You can text us those answers to 800-606-3299.
1: Dawn said she wanted to be a healthcare professional, and she's been blessed to be a part of that for 15 years. Crystal said she wanted to be a teacher or a daycare teacher, and she said now she teaches in prison, so she knows she's being a blessing there. And Tiffany wanted to be a nurse, and today she provides help to cancer patients every day. So what a way to live out that legacy.
0: Gara texted in, wanted to always be a teacher. She's celebrating 30 years of teaching. That's awesome. Mike was a Boy Scout and always kind of liked the outdoors. He now serves as a forester in the state of Missouri.
1: Forester. That's awesome. I didn't even know that was a job.
0: It is such a cool job. Haley said she wanted to be a teacher, cosmetologist, culinary school, artist, and banker. Though she didn't get to be all of those things, God gave her a big family of four kids and six bonus kids, and she's doing all of those
1: now. I love how God shows up like that. Larry said when he was a kid, he wanted to be a pilot or a policeman. He spent 20 years flying in the Air Force, and when he retired, you know what he became?
0: What?
1: A policeman. Way to go, Larry, for knowing what you wanted to be. You can share yours with us as well. 800-606-3299.
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0: Spirit FM, good morning. It's Brooke and Sean, and I don't cook all the time. But when I do, I usually don't use any kind of measuring thing. That looks like a cup. That looks like a teaspoon. And that's all fun and games until you're doing something that has to have very specific things, like bread. You have to be really accurate on your baking soda, baking powder, all of those things. Yeast, those things matter. That's why I don't bake bread, is because I have to use measuring tools. Oftentimes, we use measuring tools on how we look at other people, too. You think differently than me. You have different opinions than me. You don't even like to eat at the same places. And we start to, you know, put people in a different category altogether. But we want to challenge you today to, instead of measuring people up to our attitudes or our actions, what if we measured them up to what Jesus' standard is instead?
1: In Philippians 2:5, it says, "Let this mind be in you, which was also in Christ Jesus." When we allow Jesus to be that standard, that measurement, that's what we compare ourselves against. Not your pride, not my preference, where I want to go out to eat or any of those things. Not who's right, like me, or who's louder, like someone else. His humility, his compassion, his truth, his love, that's the standard. We don't have to be identical or all see the things the same way. But when we have Christ as our standard, he becomes what makes us united.

0: 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Good morning. We're Brooke and Sean on Rise and Shine, and there's nothing like going to a concert. And what makes it even better is if you could win free tickets.
1: Mm-hmm. For the love of concerts, we're giving you a chance to win 4 tickets to either Toby Mac, Chris Tomlin, and Third Day in Columbia, or Mercy Me and Jeremy Camp and Friends in Springfield. What you have to do, though, is the next 3 days, today, tomorrow, and Friday, be listening for a special sound. It says, for the love of concerts, you might hear a cheering crowd sound at the end of that. When you hear it, you need to call 800-606-3299 within the next song. That's how you get entered to win. We're going to ask you your name and phone number and which concert experience you would like to enter to win tickets to. It's as simple as that.
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0: Good morning. Good morning.
1: Good morning. It's time to rise and shine. We're Brooke and Sean on Spirit FM, and it's raining outside.
2: Yep. You're going to have to be the sunshine today because fall temps and rain has arrived across the state. I am happy.
1: Oh, that's good.
2: I mean, my hair's going to be kind of falling flat today, but oh well. Showers early, then a little cloudy and fall-like in northern Missouri with a high of only 64.
1: Oh, that's
2: how exciting.
1: So cool. Yeah.
2: Steady showers throughout the day, a high of 74 in mid-Missouri, and thunderstorms and rain in southern Missouri with a high of 76. Grab the umbrella, grab the raincoat. It's fall, y'all.

0: Rise and shine. It's Brooke and Sean on Spirit FM. And our mind bender this morning mentioned that 11% of kids will say, when I grow up, I want to be a pilot. And I thought that was super cute. I even remember when my son Cruz wanted to be a pilot. But we were thinking, how cool would it be to hear what you wanted to be when you were growing up? And then maybe you became that or something in that vein. What about you, Sean? What did you want to be?
1: I always wanted to own my own hotel line and be like a hotel, you know, connoisseur or whatever type thing, and do all of that. So I don't own my own hotel chain, but I do love still serving. So
0: he loves to go to hotels.
1: I do.
0: He stays in them. Yep. We would love to hear from you. What did you want to be when you were growing up? Did you become that? Was it something silly? Was it like a make-believe thing like Nate said earlier? What was it he said? The Nate
1: ostrich
0: racing. I mean, they probably have that. That's a real career. We would love to hear from you. You can text. You can call 800-606-3299. What did you want to be when you grew up, and did you become that?
2: 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Author Stacy Eldridge grew up feeling unwanted. 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

0: going to comment on the 11% of kids want to be a pilot. That's interesting because I am a pilot. When I cut wood, I pilot over here. Then I cut more wood, I pilot over there.
1: That's amazing.
0: Hey, oh, you guys have a great day.
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1: 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Thank you, Debbie.
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I did not become a veterinarian, but I have worked with a lot of animals. I actually had 5 kids. Four of them passed away, and I have 1 child left. But God has graced me with over 500 kids, and they all call me mom. I've got a grandbaby number 21 in the oven right now.

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1: morning.
0: On Rise and Shine. And we want to just say thank you for everybody that participated last week in our fall fundraiser, the calls, the messages, the stories about
1: prayers.
0: What God is doing, the prayer, and those that gave a gift of support to make this ministry possible. Our hearts can't be thankful enough, and we can't use enough words to say that. 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
1: We also still have those Team 40 shirts. 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

0: 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Good morning. We're Brooke and Sean on Rise and Shine. And, you know, I have a few qualities that are good about me.
1: Yes,
0: there
1: you
0: are
1: do.
0: A few qualities about me that you would never want to have. Like, probably don't ask me to help build anything for you, because when I am trying to, you know, do what you do to lumber, if you treat it the way you do when you cook, like, yeah, that looks all right.
1: That's about 6 inches.
0: Yeah, that looks about right. When you go to build those things,
1: yeah, you have to be precise.
0: It would be a very big mess. You know, a lot of times when you're building, I've noticed that they have specific tools that work. Like that one thing that rolls out and it tells you numbers on it.
1: It's a tape measure.
0: Tape measure, yeah. Well, you are the daughter of a carpenter,
1: I know that.
0: So you got to measure correctly. I know the big numbers, but the little lines, I've never...
1: Centimeters, the fractions, yeah.
0: Whatever that stuff is. But it's important to use the right tool I've found.
1: You're right.
0: And if you were to use tools the way I see things, we'd be in a lot of trouble. Mm-hmm. And when it comes to relationships in life, a lot of times we measure everything against my own preference, maybe your own preference. Like, there's the right way and the wrong way to drink coffee, the right way and the wrong way to put the toilet paper on the roll, or, you know, like on the thing. We have opinions. We could talk politics. We could talk Bible. We can
1: talk doctrine.
0: Theology. We can talk weather preferences, all of those, and even expectations. But I got a question for you this morning. What happens when we begin measuring our attitudes and actions against Jesus instead?
1: Philippians 2:5, it says this: let this mind be in you, which is also in Christ Jesus. Jesus becomes the standard, not our pride, our preferences, or who's right or who's louder.
0: Oh, you know I'm right.
1: Oh, I don't know. But his humility, his compassion, his truth, and his love, that becomes our measuring stick, the standard on what's right and what's wrong. And when we're all being shaped by the same Savior, something incredible happens. It's unity that starts to rise up. And even though we don't have everything aligned, we have him as our standard and that compassion and that love. We don't necessarily become identical, but like I said, we become united. Today, I want to encourage you, if you're maybe struggling, maybe your preferences or your opinions are battling with somebody right now, see how you can focus on Jesus instead and let his compassion and love be the guide for you today.
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1: Concerts are a lot of fun to go to, and sometimes it's not always feasible as far as financially, but we're giving you a chance to win tickets. 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You'll know that is your chance to call 800-606-3299 for the duration of the following song. Now, here's the thing. When you call, Sean, we're going to say, which concert would you like to win tickets to?
2: Both.
1: There's a couple of options. You can't pick both.
2: Oh, okay.
1: What are those options?
2: Toby Mac, Chris Tomlin, and Third Day is going to be in Columbia on November 5th.
1: It's a Thursday night.
2: It's a Thursday night.
1: Keep that in mind.
2: You can do any night for Toby Mac. Mercy Me and Jeremy Camp is going to be in Springfield on November 7th. So you
1: That's
2: have to
1: Saturday
2: pick
1: night.
2: Which one of those. I'm so glad you know the dates.
1: It's important because, you know, if you can't stay up late on a Thursday night, you might pick the Saturday one.
2: Absolutely.
1: Or if you work on Saturdays, you might pick the Thursday one. 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

0: Spirit FM. Good morning. We're Brooke and Sean. We've been asking today, what is something that you wanted to do as a child or wanted to become when you grew up? And are you doing that? And the answers have been so encouraging. It's been fun to watch what you dreamed of as a kid and what you're doing now.
1: We did hear from a friend. I don't know their name yet. I just met them. But they said that they wanted to be a DJ and a baseball player whenever they were young. They got to try out for two Major League Baseball teams. But they did become a DJ of 35 years, and they feel very blessed because of that. Jackson, who's 10 years old, wants to be a DJ when he grows up too. So you never know what's going to happen with him.
0: Well, thank you for sharing today with us what those things were, and keep pursuing your dreams.

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0: And that's who I praise.
1: Good morning. Happy Wednesday. I'm Jackie here at Spirit FM, and I am so grateful for this rain. I get up early in the morning. You hear the rain coming down a little bit. We have some skylights. I heard that, and I'm like, thank you, Lord. Just praying for just a little more.

0: Sloppy thinking is more than sloppiness. It's dangerous because the world feeds us messages that constantly distort God's truth and the holy values that He calls us to live. So rather than acting like the world, let's be transformed by renewing our minds and by doing what Paul said he did. Take captive every thought to make it obedient to Christ. That's in 2 Corinthians 10, verse 5.
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I love Jamie McDonald. I'm Jackie here at Spirit FM, and I love so many more of these songs. 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

Well, here at Spirit FM, we put quite a few miles on our Spirit FM station vehicle. It's a blessing to have it. And we've been just kind of doing this fun thing for a little while, is that when you see it, when you spot it out and about, text us at 800-606-3299 and just let us know when and where you saw it. 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

0: Well, today is the first day to be listening for that special cheering sound. I'm Jackie here at Spirit FM, and this is about For the Love of Concerts. So the next 3 days, today, tomorrow, and the next day, be listening for that. When you hear that, you're going to call 800-606-3299, and then we're going to get you entered in for a chance to win 4 tickets to one of these concerts. So the 2 concerts that right now that we're talking about is Toby Mac, Chris Tomlin, and Third Day in Columbia on November the 5th, and then Mercy Me and Jeremy Camp in Springfield on November the 7th. Now, I just want to remind you, come to spiritfm.org for these details. But when you call and enter in, should you win, we want you to let us know which of these concerts that you would prefer to go to. We will need to know that. And then Monday, October the 19th, the winners will be drawn. So be listening for these next 3 days starting today for that special cheering sounder. We'll take as many calls as we can during the next song that plays.
1: 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Hey, I'm Jen Pooler, station manager here at Spirit FM. And after our recent fall fundraiser, our whole team would love to say thank you to you. 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

Amen. I'm Jackie here at Spirit FM. That was John Reddick with The Way. Ooh, coming up, I got Toby Mac with Lord, It Feels Good. And you know what? Speaking of Toby Mac, well, Toby Mac, Chris Tomlin, and Third Day in Columbia. It's the, you know, three names, one tour. How about that? It's the fall lineup. That's pretty cool. They're going to be at the Mizzou Arena November the 5th. At 7 o'clock. Get these details. 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

0: your love.
1: Can we talk for just a minute about perfectionism? Yes, I'm Jackie here at Spirit FM. I think we all have dealt or deal with perfectionism. I mean, isn't it really about high standards or attention to detail? I mean, it's about believing that our value as human beings is directly tied to our ability to perform without failure. I mean, it's the exhausting conviction that we're always one mistake away from being exposed as frauds and disappointing the people that we love, you know, or losing God's approval. But that grace, that makes grace actually feel dangerous, like it could be pulled out right from under us at any minute. So instead of resting in grace, we live as though that we're two steps away from losing it. And then faith becomes more like a performance than a relationship. And we live with the constant suspicion that we're not quite enough. Well, maybe the question isn't, how can I do this without failing? But what would it look like to move forward even if I do fail? Because failure, that's not the end of the story, my friend, because sometimes it's the place where God meets us most clearly. And the only way that we'll ever discover that is if we dare to step out before we feel ready.
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Well, I'm Jackie here at Spirit FM. That's this Friday night, the 16th. You can have an awesome evening in Lebanon at the Friday Night Fire at the Boswell Park and Spirit FM also. I hope you come by and say hello. 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

0: Well, Missouri's biggest food drive is going to start happening across the state of Missouri. I'm Jackie here at Spirit FM. I hope you can be a part of this. So from October the 22nd all the way through November the 11th, your Spirit FM team, we're going to be popping up at food pantries across Missouri. Now, here's what we're also going to do. 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Now, there are several places that we're going to be. I mean, I'll name a few. Kirksville and Moberly, Warrensburg, Sedalia, Rolla in Cuba, Columbia, Jefferson City, Lebanon, and Greenview. 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

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And the only way that we'll discover that is if we dare to step out before we even feel ready.

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0: you're good.
1: Could you stop for just a second and agree with me in prayer? I'm Jackie here at Spirit FM, and I love prayer. I believe in prayer, and it's a way to talk to Jesus. He just wants to hear from his people, his kids, okay? Dear Heavenly Father, we are so grateful. Sometimes, Father Jesus, it's overwhelming of who you are to us and how much you love us and what you did for us in saving our lives. And Father, I thank you for this day today, right here at this moment, that you are with us. Those that are in this deep valley right now or high on that mountain, Father, they need you. We need you every day in every situation. Father, open the eyes to those that are lost. There's a lot of confusion and a lot of stuff right now going on in this world that, Father, we need you. We need clarification. We need to hear from you. And I ask that we stop and take that minute every day to look to you in everything, and that you go before us. I thank you, Father, for Spirit FM.

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0: Oh, I think I'm smelling something new in the kitchen here at Spirit FM. I'm Jackie. Yes, what's coming up next is What's Cooking with Jackie with a brand new recipe.
1: I set my sights on shiny things that crumble into rust, that fade into the dust. I bought the lie that someday I would finally have enough, but in

0: It's time for What's Cooking with My Mom, Jackie.
1: That's right. It's that time. What's Cooking with Jackie? What it is, it's a fun game. I find a recipe, and each day I give you one new ingredient, and you'll text me your one guess to 800-606-3299. And each day I will give you one new ingredient. Now you can guess one time each day. So yesterday Carrie figured it out. So I have a brand new recipe for you today. It is, you get one ingredient, a half of a cup of granulated sugar. That's all you get today. Text me your guess to 800-606-3299. What's Cooking with Jackie?

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1: We are right in the middle of What's Cooking with Jackie. It's a fun game to try to get you into the Friday drawing each week. I find a recipe each day. I will give you one ingredient until you can figure out what I'm cooking. You'll text me your one guess to 800-606-3299. A brand new recipe. I have given you a half of a cup of granulated sugar. What am I cooking? So, Rob says 12 cups of very lightly sweetened coffee. not quite. Tammy, pumpkin spice muffins, yum, but no. Zachariah, it's not a strawberry cobbler, or it's not s'mores. Pumpkin pie, no. Tina, sorry, that's a good guess though. And marble cake, says Margaret. Well, I'll be. You know what? I have a different friend, Carrie. Boy, it must be something with these Carries. It was a different Carrie that won, that figured it out yesterday with one ingredient. Now today, you Carries, my goodness. So I got to tell you what it is, because my friend Carrie guessed it with a half of a cup of granulated sugar. Yes, Carrie, it is sweet potato pie. Oh my goodness. Well, there you go then. Now I've got to find another recipe for What's Cooking with Jackie tomorrow.
2: 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Hey, I'm Jen Pooler, station manager here at Spirit FM. 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

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Like, one of them is called Wow God Stories, and it's been given that name for a reason. 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You've got the Unfolding Talk. I mean, there's another one called The Morning Focus, Behind Our Smiles, and A Widow's Heart, and so many more. You should just check them out. 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

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I am Jackie here at Spirit FM. And because you can literally have us wherever you go, right there on your phone, it's real easy to download. 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

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And hey, if you don't have any plans this Friday night and you would like something fun, really fun to do, and maybe you're around the Lebanon area, Friday Night Fire is at the Boswell Park in Lebanon along with Spirit FM. Yes, this Friday night, it's going to be live Christian music, worship, food trucks, fellowship. The food trucks are at 5 o'clock. 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

0: 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I'm Jackie, and Spirit FM is listener supported, and it is a ministry. 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We still have some of those amazing Turn Up the Hope long sleeve tees that if you join the $40 a month club there, then you'll get one of those long sleeve tees sent to you. 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

0: Want to laugh? It's that time of day, your joke of the day with Jackie.
1: It's that time of the day. Hey, I got one for you. And if you want to send me your joke for the joke of the day, all you have to do is find one and text it to me here at 800-606-3299. So here you go. Why didn't the scarecrow eat dinner? Well, he was already stuffed. All right. Well, I hope you have a great day. I'm still wanting just a little more rain, but I'm thankful so far. And then I believe fall is coming our way soon. Have a good day.

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Let this song remind you that too.

0: 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Hey, I'm Jaden. It's amazing being able to see the fruit of God's work at hand. 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And we got to see it through all of your generous giving. 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

We've been waiting for this. Hey, I'm Jaden on Spirit FM. At least I have. And it feels like all the leaves finally just changed over one night. It's a reminder that change that you've been waiting for might be closer than you realize.

if you want to look more like Jesus. This is the biggest test of character. Hey, I'm Jaden on Spirit FM, and many of us are still getting it wrong. The answer to that after Torin Wells with Bree.

0: FM. Hey, I'm Jaden. If you want to look more like Jesus in your own life, this is the biggest test of character. And that's how you're handling conflict. So many of us want to start throwing stones in conflict, cast judgments and argue and blame and find faults and just tear each other down. But Jesus showed love and service and grace. This was his character. And instead of attacking, what if we seeked to understand or offer forgiveness or serve one another? I love this quote. Think about this the next time you're in conflict. It's hard to throw stones if you're busy washing feet.
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1: 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Hey, I'm Jaden. We've all been there before. 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It's simple to say, God, help me love others well today.

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Hey, I'm Jaden. If God has made a way for you in your life when you thought there was none, I've got a jam for you. But first, your Sesh leader and Joel Barnes with Road Less Traveled. Lord.

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0: Simon is a recovering addict, and he says now 12 years clean and sober. He proclaims that this incredible miracle was only made possible by the power of God. He says it surely wasn't by my own power. And when he heard this song for the first time, it sent his heart soaring. He says he couldn't describe it any better than this song. God is good. And his goodness is after you, too.
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1: Spirit FM, hey, I'm Jaden. If you had one bad day, you can feel lost, you can be hopeless. You can wonder, was this the final straw that separated me from God's love? But listen to what it says in Romans 8. It says, no, despite all these things, overwhelming victory is ours through Christ who loved us. And I am convinced that nothing can ever separate us from God's love.

0: 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Hey, I'm Jaden. It's great to be blessed. It's even better to be a blessing. And that's exactly what we're doing with Missouri's biggest food drive. 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

0: 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Hey, I'm Jaden. Even if your tank is nearly empty, it can still be a great day. God is patient with you. He's good, and his goodness is still running on full.
1: 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I'm about to

0: An empty tank will get you nowhere. Hey, I'm Jaden on Spirit FM. If you're tired before the day even began, much less exhausted on your way home today, if you're easily overwhelmed or every small thing just feels huge, you're running on empty. You're burnt out. The thing you need most is rest. And rest, it isn't a reward. It's a responsibility. You don't need to feel guilty for slowing things down. You can allow yourself in this moment to fully unwind, to fully come to God. Say, God, I can't do this on my own. This is a lot. I'm feeling pressure. I'm feeling overwhelmed. God built rest into creation before he put work. He rested. And now, most importantly, you can rest too.
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Hey, I'm Jaden on Spirit FM. 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It's a reminder that the change you've been waiting for may be closer than you realize. 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
1: 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If God has made a way for you when you thought there was none, I've got a jam for you. But first, here's Mara Justine with Blessed Assurance.

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0: Simon is a recovering addict, and he says now 12 years clean and sober, he proclaims that this incredible miracle was only made possible by the power of God. He says it surely wasn't by my own power. And when he heard this song for the first time, it sent his heart soaring. He says he couldn't describe it any better than this song. God is good. And his goodness is chasing after you, too.
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3: 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And after our recent fall fundraiser, our whole team would love to say thank you to you. 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And if you haven't yet, there's still room for you here too. 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
4: 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Author Stacy Eldridge grew up feeling unwanted. Even as she followed Jesus, she tried to earn his acceptance. Then God began to change the deepest belief she carried, that she wasn't worth loving.
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Hey, I'm Jaden. If you want to look more like Jesus, this is the biggest test of character. And a lot of us are still getting it wrong. Answer that in just two more songs.

0: 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Hey, I'm Jaden. If you want to look more like Jesus in your own life, this is the biggest test of character. And that is how you handle conflict. So many of us want to start throwing stones or cast judgments or argue or blame or find faults. A lot of times this is out of pride, making sure that we're not the one at fault the whole time, but they are. But Jesus showed humility, love, service, and grace. This was his character. And instead of attacking, he sought to understand. He offered forgiveness. He served others. And I love this quote. Think about this the next time you are in conflict. It's hard to throw stones if you're busy washing feet.
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Hey, I'm Jaden on Spirit FM. If you find yourself getting more and more aggravated, just say this prayer on the go today. Just say, God, help me love people well today.

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0: Jamie McDonald, Ain't No Way on Spirit FM. Hey, I am Jen. So it feels like fall happened overnight. Like the leaves seem to have changed colors overnight. I feel like the weather changed overnight. Dare we say it? I don't know. We've got to say it carefully because we might scare it off. But is fall here? Is it fall now? I want to take a moment and just say thank you. Hey, I'm Jen Pooler, station manager here at Spirit FM. And after our recent fall fundraiser, our whole team would love to say thank you to you. 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Someone heard hope today because you made that possible. That's not a small thing. That's huge. If you've given to this station in any amount, at any time, thank you. You are part of lives being changed. And if you haven't yet, there's still room for you here too. 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